0: Autoradio.
1: Let's get a party started. See you at the bar, you was hardly talking. That's when I knew that your heart was scarring. Friends to lovers need a part to star in. Like, wait, babe, let me ask.

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Tasty aroma, all the foliage is the word, free as the bird, swooping down, snooping town, blasting off in the clouds.

0: 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We understand, love, and accept without condition. We stand together, united, as one heart, one soul, one voice, one family. 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
2: 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See you at the bar, you was hardly talking. That's when I knew that your heart was scarring. Friends to lovers need a part to star in. Like, wait, babe, let me.

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